0: still craving for more hits? Don't go anywhere.
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That maybe...

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She must be patient. She must have faith in the seeds that are planted beneath the snow. 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She'll be all right. No riding shining armored knight. She will save herself this time. And in fact, tonight, she did confirm. The cold never lasts, my darling. It just teaches the heart.

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1: How can I not leak it? I look so good, you look so good, maybe we should all leak it together. F*** it. You only live once, let the people see.

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1: K on Mustang.
0: Take notes.
1: Here's what you miss on AM class.
2: We have a recommendation.
3: Yes, to going for everyone that wanna going to some places, yes, after work.
1: Approved by Chang
3: and Raihan.
2: Manual bumper.
3: Yes, manual bumper. Bumper manual. By the way, off the record, me and Chamuy have decided to use English in just two cut. After this, we use Indonesia again.
2: Yes, for the closing.
3: Yes, for the closing, we use Indonesia.
2: And now, where is your recommendation?
3: Yes, my recommendation, yes, is Sop Kambing Bang Anen.
2: Why everyone have to go to Sop
3: Kambing? Sop Kaki Kambing Bang Anen.
2: Bang Anen.
3: It's like omakase, you know? Oh, no, omakase, but prasmanan.
2: Oh.
3: I don't know the English, but prasmanan. You 200 rupiah.
2: For yourself?
3: Yes, and my neck cannot move, you know, because of cholesterol. Yes, I swear to God, my neck, right? And then cannot bowing back, okay, to the center.
2: Because you eat so much.
3: Yes, I eat so much kambing.
2: Yeah, kambing.
3: Yes, and I cannot going back anymore.
2: Oh, so much kambing. Cholesterol, cholesterol. Come to a recommendation of Raihan.
3: Yes.
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